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Listen to Khayal in Rag Miyaki Todi. 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

You were listening to Carnatic Classical Vocal Recital by Dr. Sri Valsanji Menon. Accompanying artist were Sri Aatukal K. Balasubramaniam on the violin, Sri Nanjil A.R. Arul on the mridangam, and Sri Kadanaji Anandakrishnan on the ganjira. This program was brought to you by Akashwani Thiruvananthapuram for Ragam 24/7 DTH.

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Our artist was Bishwaroop Pal. Accompanying our artist on the tabla was Sushanto Bondopadhyay, and on the

You were listening to a violin recital in the rag Durga. Our artist was Tarun Kumar Chakraborty. Accompanying our artist on the tabla was Deepjeet Bondopadhyay. This program was earlier recorded and produced in the studios of All India Radio Kolkata for Ragam 24/7 on TTH Anytime Indian Music.

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